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1: 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We truly hope you all have a most wonderful time.
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0: aquí Antenita, desde la primera radio infantil acompañándote. 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Que pases buen día. Saludos, Antenita.
1: This is Antenita from the First Children's Radio Station here with you. Remember, friends, both boys and girls, that you can listen to us and also watch us on antenita.es. We hope you have a wonderful day. Greetings from Antenita.

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1: Aloha, aloha, aloha, aloha, aloha, aloha, aloha, aloha, aloha, aloha, aloha, aloha, aloha, aloha, aloha, aloha, aloha, aloha, aloha, aloha, aloha, aloha, aloha, aloha, aloha, aloha, aloha, aloha, 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

0: Estamos juntos porque somos amigos y estamos bien aquí en la radio, escuchando canciones infantiles para ti, miércoles 30 de septiembre.
1: 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It's Wednesday, September 30th.

0: aquí Antenita, desde la primera radio infantil acompañándote. Recordar, amigos, amigas, que podéis escucharnos y vernos en antenita.es. Que pases buen día. Saludos, Antenita.
1: This is Antenita. This is Antenita from the First Children's Radio Station here with you. Remember, friends, both boys and girls, that you can listen to us and also watch us on antenita.es. We hope you have a wonderful

0: Estamos juntos porque somos amigos y estamos bien aquí en la radio, escuchando canciones infantiles para ti, miércoles 30 de septiembre.
1: 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It's Wednesday, September 30th.

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1: 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It's Wednesday, September 30th.

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1: 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It's Wednesday, September 30th.

0: aquí Antenita, desde la primera radio infantil acompañándote. 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Que pases buen día. Saludos, Antenita.
1: 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Remember, friends, both boys and girls, that you can listen to us and also watch us on antenita.es. We hope you have a wonderful day. Greetings from Antenita.

0: Estamos juntos porque somos amigos y estamos bien aquí en la radio, escuchando canciones infantiles para ti, miércoles 30 de septiembre.
1: We're together because we're friends, and we're having a great time here on the radio, listening to children's songs for you. It's Wednesday, September 30th.